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1: ABC News, I'm Wayne Cabot. Breaking overnight, now it's Israel firing missiles into Iran. Military targets, explosions in Isfahan, Tabriz, and Tehran. Israel retaliating for earlier in the day when Iran attacked Israel.
2: The IDF saying it intercepted all 10 Iranian missiles, and there are no reports anyone was killed or injured in the attack.
1: ABC's Tom Sufi Burridge in Jerusalem. New York is set to welcome home the Knicks for Game 3, with fans betting their unbelievable streak will continue against the spectacular Spurs. President Trump plans to attend. So does New York Mayor Zoran Mondani.
3: It'll be a very different place than the president, but I'll be there. I'll probably be standing for most of it.
1: In the L.A. mayor's race, Democrat Nithya Raman has just surpassed Republican Spencer Pratt for the November runoff. Raman had been running in third, but she gained more votes than Pratt with every single update. President Trump claiming fraud against Republicans. This is ABC News.
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12: Now, this is high drama in Austin. We had a live sporting event in the middle of hour two, Arnie, of the show, and I know DeSager has been keeping tabs on it. Bottom of the ninth inning, Oregon trails Texas 6-5. The winner is off to the College World Series in Omaha. The loser, well, I mean, let me rephrase that. If Texas wins, they're off to the World Series.
13: Right.
12: If Oregon wins, they force an if necessary game tomorrow. This is fun, DeSager. We got a live event during the show. We don't get that
13: this
12: very often.
13: This does remind me of when you and I were on our airwaves at Fox many years ago and Texas played a, what, 20-inning playoff 20, game?
12: 22. We were sitting up, you, me, I think, was Berge our producer? I mean, we're going back a long time ago.
14: For the overnight show.
12: You weren't on with us. And we sat from 1 to 5 a.m. Central Time, God's time zone, and literally got the baseball game through a majority of our show, Steve.
13: It was great because we were later. We were like the show after us.
12: Yeah.
13: Back then, it was.
12: Yeah, I know,
13: we had
12: right?
13: live sports. So it was great.
12: Unreal.
13: Only topped by when we were on during the Olympics, and the Olympics were overseas, and that great Kobe in the U.S. versus Pau Gasol in Spain final was live. It was sensational.
12: Good
13: anyway,
12: stuff.
13: As far as College World Series, the Oklahoman says the matchups will be if Alabama and Oklahoma win their currently suspended games tomorrow, then they'll be facing each other at the College World Series. That Georgia will face tonight's winner, maybe Texas, and it'll be Ole Miss against North Carolina and Troy versus West Virginia. And there are two games Friday in Omaha and then two games Saturday to open that tournament.
12: Nice.
13: It's one out, bottom of the ninth. Texas, the visiting team in Austin tonight. Longhorns leading 6-5. Already North Carolina and Georgia advanced to the College World Series. We've got Game 4 of the Stanley Cup Final Tuesday. You reference what's been going on. Vegas up 2-1 against Carolina. Sensational hockey so far in that series.
14: Unbelievable.
13: Vegas won in double overtime on Saturday night, despite blowing a 4-0 lead in the third period. Carolina had been 6-0 in overtime games this postseason. They kept winning on the road this postseason, and neither of those things happened for them yesterday. By the way, Connor McDavid of Edmonton won the Ted Lindsay Award today as the NHL's most outstanding player, as voted by his peers, fifth time he's won that. This is separate from the Hart Trophy for league MVP, which he is a finalist for. As far as the TV ratings, game one of the hockey final, Hurricanes, Golden Knights averaged close to 4.8 million viewers on ABC, making it the highest rated opener of the finals since 2019. Nice. The NBA finals got their biggest audience for any finals telecast since 2019. It was nearly 17 million total viewers. So in other words, game one with the Knicks and the Spurs got more than game seven of the finals got a year ago. And we're coming off a very well-watched West final. Game seven of that one with OKC drew nearly 16 million viewers. That was the most watched conference finals game in a decade. None of these numbers are as big as what we got for the Olympic final for the men a couple years ago in Paris, where Steph Curry and the U.S. won the thriller against Victor Wembanyama and
5: France. What kind
13: of
5: numbers will World Cup bring for the U.S.? Like, how many people tune into that?
13: That's a good question. That is a good question because they're at very proper time zones being hosted here in North America. So often we would get 6 a.m. games here Pacific time and then a 9 a.m. and then a noon, that type of thing. Here it's starting at noon Pacific time. And they put the U.S. opener in prime time. So that's a really good question. And as you referenced earlier, avoiding the NBA finals or vice versa.
5: Right, exactly.
13: The NBA finals. I don't know why the NBA would go out of its way to avoid Friday night because the season might be over before Friday night, right?
6: True.
13: A game five would be this Saturday in San Antonio, and I really don't understand what the NHL is doing with its scheduling because it could have played tonight. But if you're looking toward who are the favorites for the upcoming World Cup, it's the usual suspects from Europe, Spain, France, and England, and people will bet on Portugal because they have Cristiano Ronaldo. And then Brazil and Argentina. If you're betting on anybody else to actually win the World Cup, you might be throwing your money off the top of a tall building.
5: Wow, USA, USA.
13: That would be throwing your money off of a tall building. Texas Longhorns have just won 6-5 over Oregon.
12: And they didn't dogpile. How about that?
13: Texas is headed to Omaha this weekend. By the way, all these NFL stadiums that are going to be in use for the World Cup, it's co-host is the U.S. title. Most of the games will be in the USA, but the first game with Mexico is in Mexico City. There are three different stadiums in use over the next month in Mexico, but it's the NFL stadiums in the U.S., and that means on the West Coast, L.A. Rams, 49ers Stadium, and Seattle. In the Central, the Kansas City Chiefs Stadium, Dallas, and Houston. And all of these stadiums have to have a grass field for any FIFA competition. So they're installing grass at these places. Half the stadiums were not grass fields, but they are now. They are for the next month. In the South, the Atlanta Falcons Stadium and Miami will host World Cup games. And in the Northeast, New England, Philadelphia, and the Jets-Giants Stadium will have the final. Again, U.S. Friday night, Canada's first game in Toronto Friday day, Thursday day, Mexico City with Mexico. Back to you.
12: Can't believe that's here already, man. I cannot believe that's here already. All right, when we come back, Power Hour time. 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
30: Joseph Newgarden has proved the warrior that he is to bring home his sixth win in St. Louis.
13: Brief rain delay in this one, then another. They did finish it with Newgarden taking it. Earlier, the NASCAR race at Michigan went to Denny Hamlin. And tonight, Texas has advanced to the College World Series, eliminating Oregon 6-5. Earlier, North Carolina and Georgia each advanced. The San Francisco Giants took the Sunday night ball game in 10 innings at the Cubs 2-1. Angels 13-5 winners at the Dodgers, while the Mets won 7-3 at San Diego. The U.S. Women's Open in L.A. went to American Nelly Korda by one stroke. At Golf's Memorial in Ohio, J.T. Poston won it in a playoff. Stanley Cup Final continues Tuesday. NBA Finals continue Monday. New York leading 2-0. I'm Steve DeSager.
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12: Oh, let's go. Sneaking Genius Power Hour. More energy than normal after midnight, 1 a.m. on the East Coast. You know, when I was on the East Coast a few weeks ago, I realized that's really late for you.
5: It is. It's very late. I mean, they're going to start the game later on Monday, right?
12: 8:30 your time.

0: legitimate to me, considering how many times these whack jobs have tried to do stuff to the president. Like, wouldn't you think that you would have enhanced security at an arena like that? So, I mean, I don't understand. This is one of those things. I there's a lot of dumb people. There's a lot of dumb people out there. And so the Knicks and Spurs are out there. They'll be battling on the court. The real lockdown is going to be off the court. And if the Knickerbockers game, if they go out there and play the game and they win, the crowd will go crazy and they'll be nuts. I'm sure President Trump's probably going to stay for the whole game. He usually leaves early, and that's that. But as far as the whole matchup, it's going to be the world's most secure perimeter, or at least it's supposed to be, anywhere. And is it inconvenient? Yeah, it's absolutely inconvenient. However, hosting the most protected human being on Earth means that standard operation is not standard operation. You throw away the normal protocols, the normal playbook goes out the window. And besides, the Knicks, if you look at the Knicks and the way this has gone here, they have not had this much protection since they got rid of the hand-checking back in many years ago in the NBA. It is the Ben Maller Show. If you would like to be part, you can join us right now and say hello at 877-99-ON-FOX. That's 877-996-6369. Also on X, at Ben Maller. We'll take a look at the gambling market for Game 3, see where the people are as that game will begin later on Monday night. And now that is a price tag, a gigantic price tag. We'll take a look at that. Again, 877-99 on Fox, on X, at Ben Maller. We'll get to all of that, and we will do it next. However, it is the A block in what hour is it? Let's see if we can find out here.
1: Number one.
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6: ABC News, I'm Wayne Cabot. A turn now in the Mideast war. Iran under attack by Israel. Explosions heard in Isfahan, Tabriz, Tehran. Israel retaliating for the 10 missiles that Iran fired into Israel on Sunday, all intercepted. It was Iran's first missile attack since the ceasefire, which, 100 days in, appeared meaningless. America's involvement in the war is justified, says Representative Mike McCaul, Republican, but tells ABC's This Week that the Trump administration misread Iran.
7: I think they thought the regime would implode after taking out the top leadership in the Ayatollah, and that didn't happen.
6: Some members of Iran's World Cup entourage are still waiting for U.S. visas before the games in L.A. this week. The L.A. mayoral election shifted. Council member Nithya Raman overtaking Spencer Pratt. President Trump claiming that the delay in counting votes is evidence of fraud. This is ABC News.
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Two Pros and a Cup of Joe, Fox Sports Radio. LeVar Arrington, Brady Quinn, Jonas Knox with you here. Coming up a little over 15 minutes from now, we are going to have a Monday tradition here on this show. It's called the FSR IR. That'll be yours right here on Fox Sports Radio. By the way, trained to push past the pain, not athletes, just people traffic.

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13: Funny thing about dads, when you're young, you don't always recognize you're watching them.
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13: And somewhere along the way, their habits become your habits.
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13: That's the quiet gift a good father gives.
14: So this Father's Day, we honor the men who led by example and helped shape the people we became.
13: And thanks, Dad.
15: A familiar name to Formula One fans is heading to NASCAR. Kevin Magnussen, the 33-year-old Dane who raced for McLaren, Renault, and Haas over a decade in F1, will make his Cup Series debut this month in San Diego. Trackhouse Racing's Project 91, built to bring elite international drivers into NASCAR, has him set for the June 21st race at Naval Base Coronado. The program has a track record. Kimi Raikkonen ran it twice. Helio Castroneves ran the Daytona 500. Shane Van Gisbergen won outright on debut in Chicago in 2023, then went full-time in NASCAR the very next year. Magnussen gets the same advantage, a track nobody's driven before. San Diego's 3.4-mile circuit sits on an active military base, level playing field for everyone. Race weekend runs June 19th through the 21st. I'm Ian Price.
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2: Here's your sports radio forecast. Today, look for mostly sunny skies throughout the day with a high around 88. Tonight, skies will be mostly cloudy with lows around 64. And chance of showers and thunderstorms on Tuesday with highs in the upper 80s. And that's your forecast on Sports Radio.
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4: Here's your sports radio local news update. This November's midterm elections will be contested under the Commonwealth's current 6-5 congressional map. After April's redistricting referendum, results were overturned by a 4-3 state Supreme Court ruling. While speaking on the Read Revolution podcast, chair of the Republican Party of Virginia, Jeff Ryer, said the referendum was an unexpected gift to the GOP.
5: Losing by 3 points when just a few months earlier we were losing by double digits was a tremendous improvement. Now, part of that was that we did have some good conscious Democrats of good conscience that voted with us, but that wasn't what really put us to the 48%. It was the level of organization. It was really it coming up from the grassroots and them putting so much effort into it that made the difference for us.
4: Ryer says the state GOP took inspiration from the movie Field of Dreams to overcome the $100 million Democrats used to support the referendum. Clark Palmer, WFIR News.
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6: Here's your sports radio forecast. Today, look for mostly sunny skies throughout the day with a high around 88. Tonight, skies will be mostly cloudy with lows around 64. And chance of showers and thunderstorms on Tuesday with highs in the upper 80s. And that's your forecast on Sports Radio.

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4: I'm Clark Palmer with your Virginia Sports Update. Baseball high school state tournaments get underway tomorrow with Spotswood at Hidden Valley. College baseball in the NCAA tournament, West Virginia and North Carolina advance to the College World Series. Play gets underway Friday in Omaha. Carolina League action from yesterday. It was Wilson over Salem 11-9, and Fredericksburg picked up an 8-6 win over Hill City. Tomorrow, Salem is in action against Fayetteville at home, while Wilson is on the road at Hill City. Appalachian League play tonight. Pulaski is at Burlington. Boys high school lacrosse state tournament play gets underway tomorrow. Salem is at Hanover. Soccer high school state tournaments get underway tomorrow. For the boys, it's Lord Botetourt at Liberty Christian, Gate City at Glenburg. Christiansburg plays host to Rocktown and Dominion at Blacksburg. And for the girls, it's Liberty Christian at Cave Spring, Hidden Valley at West Albemarle, and Glenburg at Central Wise. Heritage is in action against Blacksburg. This has been your Virginia Sports Update.
5: ABC News, I'm Brian Clark. After back and forth attacks over the weekend, Iran now says it's halting strikes on Israel for now. An Israeli source is telling ABC News that Israel is also standing down. It comes after President Trump this morning called on both sides to, in his words, stop shooting. The retaliatory attacks putting even more pressure on the fragile Middle East ceasefire. Security stepping up around Madison Square Garden for Game 3 of the NBA Finals tonight. And New York City Police Commissioner Jessica Tisch says with the president expected to attend.
6: Because of that visit, and in coordination with the United States Secret Service, there will unfortunately be no watch party outside of Madison Square Garden for Game 3 of the Finals.
5: The Knicks lead the San Antonio Spurs 2-0. Jury selection set to begin today in the federal trial of the man accused of starting the fire that grew into the devastating Palisades fire in Southern California last year. This is ABC News.
4: Here's your sports radio forecast. Today, look for mostly sunny skies throughout the day with a high around 88. Tonight, skies will be mostly cloudy with lows around 64. And chance of showers and thunderstorms on Tuesday with highs in the upper 80s. And that's your forecast on Sports Radio.

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5: Big down, link wide. Theodore shoots, wide rebound, he scores! Off the backboards, off the goaltender, and onto the scoreboard! A double overtime win for the Golden Knights in game three!
6: Courtesy of the Vegas Golden Knights Radio Network. They're up 2-1. 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
7: All right, Dan, who has more pressure on them tonight at MSG? 65% are still saying the Spurs.
6: Okay, I don't believe that, but okay. By the way, just got this information. Ticket prices for tonight's game have crashed in relative terms since it was announced President Trump is attending. The Knicks won game two, causing ticket holders to sell game three tickets to try to get game four tickets, anticipating a sweep. On Friday, lower level tickets for tonight's game were approaching $22,000 apiece. Now, they're a relative bargain at $14,700. What a deal. What a deal. Mark in Rochester. Hi, Mark. What do you have for me today?
8: Hey, Dan. I apologize because last time you took my call, I was working and I'm still working right now. But I had a poll question, potential poll question. Who gets more camera views? Donald Trump or Kylie Jenner today?
6: President does. I mean, the fact that the sitting president is there, that's unique. Kylie Jenner is always there. And she'll get her airtime with Timothy Chalamet. I don't know where the president is sitting, though. I would imagine a suite. Although, if I'm going to the game, I want to be at the game. I'd like to be courtside. Yes, Dylan.
7: That would be a wild image. Just like Trump is next to Spike Lee courtside, just sitting there taking the game. There's Secret Service guys around.
6: Yeah, I know. The Secret Service guys would have to be like ducking down behind him. Down in front. Hey, we can't see. Yeah, Paulie.
9: If I'm a Secret Service guy, I'm dressing like Turtle from Entourage with a Knicks jersey on, a hat on backwards, the earpiece. You're packing.
6: Yes, Todd.
10: So Tracy Morgan, Fat Joe, and there's the president. They're right there between them. That'll be a good time.
6: So Adam Silver, the commissioner, said that the president's welcome. And I mean, what else is he going to say? The president's not welcome. Of course he's going to say that. But, you know, President Trump, lifetime New Yorker, and he gets a chance to go see the game. Yes, Dylan.
7: Now, if they have to go back to San Antonio, does the president go to game five in San Antonio?
6: I would probably say not.
7: Yeah.
6: Yes, Paulie.
9: If you're a Knicks fan, I'm looking at the get-in price, $4,700 tonight, at least $9,000 for game four at the Garden. You can get in for $1,600 to game five in San Antonio if it goes that far. You could buy that ticket now, then buy a plane ticket, and maybe see them clinch there.
6: But then you might be spending $1,600 and there is no game five.
9: That's a good risk, though.
6: I'll take that risk after game three, but not now. Scott in New York. Hi, Scott.
11: Hey, Dan. Good morning.
6: Good morning.
11: Hey, Dan, our boy Mitch Robbins was not getting any credit for the defense on Wemby's last shot. Wemby got a great look at that. Robinson went straight up, didn't fall into him. You know, I'm not hearing anybody giving him a shout out at all. What do you think?
6: Well, Wemby should have made the shot. That bottom line, make that shot. It's not, you know, I'm not going to say it's not a difficult shot given the circumstances, but you're taller than Mitchell Robinson's not going to block your shot. But you can't be already thinking about falling down and trying to draw a foul. It just felt like a bailout. Spurs ran a play that they wanted to run. They got the ball to Wemby, and that's just a pick and a pop, hit the shot. So If you want to give Mitchell Robinson credit, great. We've given Mitchell Robinson credit. And he made a free throw, a couple of free throws as well. That's more impressive than to single out his defense here. But, you know, they've had a collective defensive unit. And I can go back to 1970 with those Knicks. I mean, you want to talk about a team, cohesive team. And you did have stars, but, I mean, Dave DeBuscher, Hall of Famer, Bill Bradley, one of the greatest college players of all time, Walt Frazier, Dick Barnett. I mean, Dave DeBuscher was, you know, a former player coach. Like, that was a cohesive unit. And I did see them beat the Cincinnati Royals. They won 18 games that year. And I think the 18th game may have been against Bob Cousy, player coach for the Cincinnati Royals. Hour two on the way. More phone calls, best and worst of the weekend. We'll talk hockey. Final hour, Ray Ferraro from the Mothership. And Reggie Miller stops by. 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
12: 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I don't want to hear about the Cavs and the Cavs quitting and the Cavs did put maximum effort. 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
16: This is Tailgate Talk. The Washington Commanders hit the practice field for OTAs, and by all accounts, this team has a different feel. Quarterback Jaden Daniels is healthy, hungry, and adjusting to a new offense under coordinator David Blau. He worked primarily under center, a change from last year's shotgun-heavy system, with head coach Dan Quinn saying Daniels' ability to pick up new concepts on the fly is something that just doesn't get old. Wide receiver Terry McLaurin was also back on the field after skipping voluntary workouts last offseason during a contract dispute. Defensive lineman Charles Omen-Ihu summed it up simply, talent. He said top to bottom. New defensive coordinator Durante Jones is preaching versatility, asking every player to learn the full defense, not just their position. And left tackle Laremy Tunsil, who usually skips voluntary workouts, showed up to observe and connect with younger linemen. In Washington, the little things are sending a big message. I'm Ian Price.
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20: The NBA Finals in New York. Victor Wembanyama on the pressure of the finals.
21: I think the key is acceptance a lot of times. Just being okay with who I am, where I am, what I'm doing. This is everything that I wish for, so there's no reason to really overthink it. This is what I'm built for.
20: No team in NBA history has come back from being down 3-0 to win the best-of-7 playoff series. In baseball, Kevin McGonigal with his first career walk-off hit to lift the Tigers past the Mariners 5-4 to win the series in Detroit. Rangers smacked 4 homers, crushed the Guardians 10-0. Yankees with a 5-run 8th knock off the Red Sox 6-1 in New York. And Alexander Zverev beat Flavio Caboli in 5 sets to win the French Open for his first career Grand Slam title. That's sports. I'm Ronza Moss.
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22: 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And

0: Here's your sports radio local news update. Virginia child advocates say school funding could be part of the next debate after a new report showed education setbacks for children. The Annie E. Casey Foundation ranks Virginia 11th nationally for overall child well-being, but the report also found declines in fourth grade reading and eighth grade math scores. Voices for Virginia's Children Research Director Liz Nigro says lawmakers should revisit tax changes to support education.
1: And this could come through something like a fair share tax, which would tax any income above $1 million at a higher rate. That could help economic well-being, which is really interconnected to if kids are able to show up at school and also are prepared in math and literacy.
0: Supporters of the fair share tax say that could help fund schools, while opponents generally warn higher taxes could hurt competitiveness. Ian Price, WFIR News.
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0: Here's your sports radio forecast. Today, look for mostly sunny skies throughout the day with a high around 88. Tonight, skies will be mostly cloudy with lows around 64. And chance of showers and thunderstorms on Tuesday with highs in the upper 80s. And that's your forecast on Sports Radio.

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6: I'm Clark Palmer with your Virginia Sports Update. Baseball high school state tournaments get underway tomorrow with Spotswood at Hidden Valley. College baseball in the NCAA tournament, West Virginia and North Carolina advance to the College World Series. Play gets underway Friday in Omaha. Carolina League action from yesterday was Wilson over Salem 11-9, and Fredericksburg picked up an 8-6 win over Hill City. Tomorrow, Salem is in action against Fayetteville at home, while Wilson is on the road at Hill City. Appalachian League play tonight. Pulaski is at Burlington. Boys high school lacrosse state tournament play gets underway tomorrow. Salem is at Hanover. Soccer high school state tournaments get underway tomorrow. For the boys, it's Lord Botetourt at Liberty Christian, Gate City at Glenburg. Christiansburg plays host to Rocktown and Dominion at Blacksburg. And for the girls, it's Liberty Christian at Cave Spring, Hidden Valley at West Albemarle, and Clemper at Central Wise. Heritage is in action against Blacksburg. This has been your Virginia Sports Update.
7: ABC News, I'm Brian Clark. One day after five people were stabbed at New York City's Penn Station, President Trump is set to attend Game 3 of the NBA Finals at Madison Square Garden, which sits directly atop the busy rail hub. All of this combining to create a unique security challenge in New York City, but the NYPD's interim chief of department, Michael LePetri, says
8: our posture in and around Penn Station will not change. We have hundreds of officers assigned to Penn Station and 34th Street subway stops in and around. That's why we do what we do as far as the deployment there, but it will not change in light of the incident yesterday.
7: Israel and Iran say they'll stop offensive attacks on the other after the two sides traded fire and for the first time since the U.S. ceasefire 2 months ago. And Target's recalling baby wipes after some samples had bacteria that could be life-threatening. Customers should throw away Up and Up fragrance-free or fresh cucumber wipes. This is ABC News.
6: Here's your sports radio forecast. Today, look for mostly sunny skies throughout the day with a high around 88. Tonight, skies will be mostly cloudy with lows around 64. And chance of showers and thunderstorms on Tuesday with highs in the upper 80s. And that's your forecast on Sports Radio.

0: that it's the betting on Indiana at Indiana thing. I think the rest of it is like, all right, sure. Like they might have some antiquated rules about, like if you're betting on international cricket, like who really cares?
1: Yes.
0: But the moment you're remotely involved or it's adjacent, I think that's when you're going to get in the court of public opinion, tough uphill battle.
1: Yeah, and I don't care. People say, well, Pete Rose was betting on the Reds to win. Well, he was manipulating the lineup as well to help him win those bets. Brian in Charlotte. Hi, Brian. What's on your mind today?
2: Hey, Dan. I got something to say for you.
1: Okay.
2: In game two of the NBA Finals, the New York Knicks went seven, I believe it was 17-26 without a free throw. And during that time, the Spurs got 9 to the Knicks 0. That's actually the first time that's happened in NBA Finals history. And when you comb it back to conference finals, it has happened one time before. In game six of the 2002 Western Conference Final between the LA Lakers and the Sacramento Kings, where the Kings didn't get a free throw for 14-26 from the third to fourth quarter, and the free throw disparity was the same, 9-0. Are we supposed to look at that statistic and say coincidence or something else going on? I'll hang up and
1: I would
2: listen.
1: Say that's a coincidence. I would say maybe get outside a little bit, maybe get a hobby. Yes, Marvin.
3: That 2002 Game 6 game may be the most infamous game in the history of the NBA, like infamous.
1: Yes. I thought something nefarious was going on there. Not game two of the NBA Finals. I didn't think, oh my God, that reminds me of the Sacramento Kings. Dylan, update the poll results. Got a busy final hour. Reggie Miller will talk some hockey with Ray Ferraro from the Mothership.
4: How surprised are you by the Knicks going up 2-0 in San Antonio? Very slightly or not at all? 49% say very.
1: Oh, okay.
4: Yeah.
1: Yeah. I thought they'd get a game. I didn't think they would go up 2 games. Now the big game tonight. But San Antonio is only a 2.5-point underdog. I don't know, Dylan. You, the king of bad bets.
4: Spurs.
1: You're taking the Spurs?
4: We'll see.
1: Are you taking money line Spurs?
4: I love the plus sign.
1: 2 hours in the books on this Monday. Only one more to go. 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
13: We'll look to go up 3-0 against the Spurs tonight in Game 3 of the NBA Finals in New York. Victor Wembanyama on the pressure of the finals.
14: I think the key is acceptance a lot of times. Just being okay with who I am, where I am, what I'm doing. This is everything that I wish for, so there's no reason to really overthink it. This is what I'm built for.
13: No team in NBA history has come back from being down 3-0 to win the best-of-7 playoff series. In baseball, Kevin McGonigal with his first career walk-off hit to lift the Tigers past the Mariners 5-4 to win the series in Detroit. Rangers smacked 4 homers, crushed the Guardians 10-0. Yankees with a 5-run 8th knock off the Red Sox 6-1 in New York. And Alexander Zverev beat Flavio Caboli in 5 sets to win the French Open for his first career Grand Slam title. That's sports. I'm Ronza Moss.
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4: Here's your sports radio local news update. This November's midterm elections will be contested under the Commonwealth's current 6-5 congressional map. After April's redistricting referendum, results were overturned by a 4-3 state Supreme Court ruling. While speaking on the Read Revolution podcast, chair of the Republican Party of Virginia, Jeff Ryer, said the referendum was an unexpected gift to the GOP.
5: Losing by 3 points when just a few months earlier we were losing by double digits was a tremendous improvement. Now, part of that was that we did have some good conscious Democrats of good conscience that voted with us, but that wasn't what really put us to the 48%. It was the level of organization. It was really it coming up from the grassroots and them putting so much effort into it that made the difference for us.
4: Ryer says the state GOP took inspiration from the movie Field of Dreams to overcome the $100 million Democrats used to support the referendum. Clark Palmer, WFIR News.
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4: Here's your sports radio forecast. Today, look for mostly sunny skies throughout the day with a high around 88. Tonight, skies will be mostly cloudy with lows around 64. And chance of showers and thunderstorms on Tuesday with highs in the upper 80s. And that's your forecast on Sports Radio.

Well, the stage is certainly set for Wemby to steal a game and all of a sudden have one of those moments that we've seen before at the Garden. Michael Jordan came back at his double nickel. Steph dropped 54 in the Garden. Kobe dropped 61.

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2: Cadillac's first Formula One point was right there, and then it wasn't. Sergio Perez finished 11th on the road in Monaco, then moved up to 10th when Audi's Nico Hülkenberg was handed a post-race penalty for hitting Carlos Sainz. That would have been Cadillac's first championship point in its debut F1 season. Then the stewards came for Perez. Twice during the race, he lined up outside his starting box, once before the original start, once after a red flag stoppage, and the penalty stacked up, he dropped to 15th. The point went to Fernando Alonso and Aston Martin instead. Kimi Antonelli won the race for Mercedes, his fifth of the season, and his fifth in a row. But the story from Monaco, for those of us watching from America, was Cadillac watching history get taken off the board by a misplaced tire. I'm Ian Price.
3: I'm Clark Palmer with your Virginia Sports Update. Baseball high school state tournaments get underway tomorrow with Spotswood and Hidden Valley. College baseball in the NCAA tournament, West Virginia and North Carolina advance to the College World Series. Play gets underway Friday in Omaha. Carolina League action from yesterday was Wilson over Salem 11-9, and Fredericksburg picked up an 8-6 win over Hill City. Tomorrow, Salem is in action against Fayetteville at home, while Wilson is on the road at Hill City. Appalachian League play tonight. Pulaski is at Burlington. Boys high school lacrosse state tournament play gets underway tomorrow. Salem is at Hanover. Soccer high school state tournaments get underway tomorrow. For the boys, it's Lord Botetourt at Liberty Christian, Gate City at Glenburg. Christiansburg plays host to Rocktown and Dominion at Blacksburg. And for the girls, it's Liberty Christian at Cave Spring, Hidden Valley at West Albemarle, and Glenburg at Central Wise. Heritage is in action against Blacksburg. This has been your Virginia Sports Update.
4: ABC News, I'm Brian Clark. Target is recalling certain baby wipes because of potentially deadly bacteria. ABC's Sherry Preston has details.
5: Testing of up-and-up fragrance-free and cucumber-scented baby wipes uncovered the presence of two types of bacteria. In adults, the bacteria can cause infections that can lead to skin and eye irritations. However, in infants and small children whose immune systems aren't fully developed, the bacteria can enter the bloodstream, possibly causing sepsis or pneumonia.
4: Iran and Israel each say they're halting fire at the other. The two sides had exchanged fire over the weekend, even after President Trump told them not to. It's the first time this has happened since the U.S. ceasefire in April. Tonight, the president set to attend Game 3 of the NBA Finals at New York's Madison Square Garden. That's created a major security operation at the arena. The Department of Agriculture says two more cases of New World screwworm have been found in Texas, where experts are worried about the potential risks to the nation's beef supply. This is ABC News.
3: Here's your sports radio forecast. Today, look for mostly sunny skies throughout the day with a high around 88. Tonight, skies will be mostly cloudy with lows around 64. And chance of showers and thunderstorms on Tuesday with highs in the upper 80s. And that's your forecast on Sports Radio.

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1: Yes! I finally got my first phone!
2: 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Let's learn a few things about online safety first.

0: was a tremendous improvement. Now, part of that was that we did have some good conscious Democrats of good conscience that voted with us, but that wasn't what really put us to the 48%. It was the level of organization. It was really it coming up from the grassroots and them putting so much effort into it that made the difference for us.
1: Ryer says the state GOP took inspiration from the movie Field of Dreams to overcome the $100 million Democrats used to support the referendum. Clark Palmer, WFIR News.
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1: Here's your sports radio forecast. Today, mostly sunny skies expected throughout the afternoon with highs around 88. Tonight, look for mostly cloudy skies with lows around 64. Chance of showers and thunderstorms on Tuesday with highs in the upper 80s. And rain possible again on Wednesday with highs creeping into the low 90s. And that's your forecast on Sports Radio.
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6: It plays well, but you know, you hear this all the time. Well, why can't Jalen Brunson be given the respect he deserves? Well, he made All-NBA second team. He's in the finals. He's adored and beloved in New York. He's been given all sorts of respect. Now, you say, well, this year he failed to get an MVP vote. Okay, Russell Wilson never got an MVP vote, ever. Russell Wilson's probably going to make the Football Hall of Fame. So, and it's interesting, Jalen Brunson does remind me a little bit of Russell Wilson. So they weren't first-round draft picks. They were viewed as a little small, little unconventional, not hyper, you know, a little thick. Both, by the way, great in the clutch in the fourth quarter. And the NBA and the NFL, most legends are not picked in the second round in the NBA or the third round of the NFL. I know Brady's an outlier. Most are not undersized. You know, they're a little bit more traditional. By the way, you know who's going to win MVP in this series if the Knicks win? Number one pick, Karl Anthony Towns. The only, you know, number one pick on the team. He's the most talented guy, and he's got that requisite legendary size. So, you know, fans love to, you know, New York fans, I told you so. Well, let me ask a New York fan. Last 27 years, Knicks fan, were you also sure you weren't going to be very good? You were going to underachieve? I just want to remind you, you've been telling us for years this was going to happen. It's the first time it is. So Jalen Brunson is not being disrespected. Based on the history of the NBA, he is an exception.

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1: 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I'm Gene Marano. Down 4-0 in the second period in Game 3 of the Stanley Cup Final versus the Vegas Golden Knights, the Carolina Hurricanes roared back to tie the game at 4-4 before losing 5-4 in double overtime. The Canes are down 2-1 with Game 4 again in Las Vegas tomorrow night. Team captain Jordan Staal.
2: It's a tough one to swallow. We're going to have to. And then we're going to have to regroup, and a heck of an effort from everyone contributing and grinding and finding ways and giving us a chance, a shot, and we'll look at some things that we can do better, not give ourselves a 4-0 hole.
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3: 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It's like irrelevant, to be honest. But, you know, we got to regroup. I think we know, you know, going into this, you're not gonna win. It's kind of a little bit like the first game where we had just too many really not smart plays.
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4: ABC News, I'm Chuck Sievertson. Two people are being sought in connection with a mass shooting over the weekend in Toledo, Ohio. ABC's Pierre Thomas.
5: When the shooting stops, 12 people caught in the crossfire, ranging in age from 14 to 61. Two initially listed in critical condition.
6: Everybody trying to find their kids.
7: It was quite a few people that need help. You know, it's a crazy sight to see.
5: The shooters fleeing the scene.
4: That at an annual festival. The New York Knicks watch party outside Madison Square Garden is canceled for Game 3 of the NBA final because President Trump is planning to attend the games, says the NYPD. Security is being boosted by federal and local law enforcers. Iran and Israel say they have stopped attacks after President Trump told Israeli Prime Minister Netanyahu not to retaliate for the latest Iranian attacks. An offshore magnitude 7.8 earthquake hit the southern Philippines today, killing at least 35 people, injuring more than 140 others, officials say. This is ABC News.
8: Here's your Sports Radio forecast. Today, mostly sunny skies expected throughout the afternoon with highs around 88. Tonight, look for mostly cloudy skies with lows around 64. Chance of showers and thunderstorms on Tuesday with highs in the upper 80s. And rain possible again on Wednesday with highs creeping into the low 90s. And that's your forecast on Sports Radio.
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10: 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It's Ben Rice, Cody Bellinger, and the Bronx Bombers facing Jose Ramirez and the Guardians. 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
11: You know, it's interesting. College basketball coaches do not do well historically in the NBA. And that's because you have to be so flexible in a player's league. College basketball is about the coach. Bill Self gets the final say. That's not the way it works. In fact, a big part of the reason the Knicks are playing this well is Karl Anthony Towns. And you know, with Tibbs, a little bit more rigid, it was always like Jaylen Brown, ISO, ball-centric. Mike Brown's like, that's not his personality. He's more of a listener, a more amenable to change. Mike Brown's been fired 4 times. But actually, when you watch this team, you're like, oh, his personality matches this team. And Mike Brown talks about how he has pulled so much out of Karl Anthony Towns.
12: I come in with a plan. Maybe the plan doesn't work. Who adjusts, him or me? Me. I adjust. The adjustment's not enough. You know, every once in a while, we're not on the same page. We finally got to a point where he was comfortable. I was comfortable. Jaylen was comfortable. OG was comfortable. Mikhail was comfortable. And to me, that's what the regular season's about.
11: Yeah, that's not college basketball. Baseball, similarly, you just don't see the Giants hired a college baseball coach to manage the Giants. I mean, it was a major pushback. I mean, the Giants had not been viable for years. They're not that good this year. Play the Dodgers well, but not very good this year. Everybody's like, whoa, whoa, whoa. Yet it works in football. So why wouldn't it work in baseball? Why wouldn't it work very much in basketball? But it works.

0: works in football. College guy can go to the pros and be effective. Why is that? Well, because in baseball, 10-year contracts, you know, it's a front office and players league. Managers really considering the, you know, if you consider how many games Aaron Boone manages, you know, per game, the Boise State football coach makes more. It's not a manager sport, right? And in basketball, you know, even though coaching matters, it's not considered necessarily a coach's sport, right? It was like, oh, Durant's to the Warriors with Steph. It's the players. Football remains the coach's sport. So if you're viewed analytically, if you're viewed as a really sharp offensive or defensive coach, you can transition college to pro football and you have credibility. Didn't take that very long. I mean, Jim Harbaugh can pivot back and forth college to pro. It doesn't matter. You know, I just think, you know, Pete Carroll was a college guy. Then he went to, you know, back-to-back Super Bowls with Seattle and is closer to his prime. It doesn't necessarily matter. But in the NBA, it is a players league. And in baseball, you know, it is a player sport and an analytic front office sport. So 4 out of the last 7 head coaches to win the NBA title were fired by their team. Mike Malone with Denver, Budenholzer Bucks, Frank Vogel Lakers, Nick Nurse Raptors. I mean, it's like getting fired in the NBA is not like a death sentence. It's like, yeah, it just happens. I mean, that's like Popovich doesn't, you know, Spoelstra, Popovich, Kerr. That's not really the way it works. And then a lot of times, like Phil Jackson, you can be a legend, but you may struggle with your GM, Jerry Krause. Or you may have some fissures in the building with somebody else, like with the Lakers. So it's the NBA is, somebody once said this to me, it's the worst great job in sports, being an NBA coach. It's awful, but there's only 30 of them, and it's pretty cool. Like Billy Donovan was a dominant coach in college. He built a semi-dynasty at Florida, but coaching a mediocre Bulls team is a much better job. The quality of travel, the quality of jet, the quality of action, just the quality overall of the NBA is really, really high. But it's tough work. I mean, it is a thankless job. You know, 82 games, players have the power. You just hope that you get a star like a Steph Curry or a Tim Duncan or a Jalen Brunson who is very coachable. That's not always the case. Sometimes it's the exact opposite. So, all right. Hour 3, Al Harrington, 16-year NBA veteran. He knows all about that. Oh, by the way, one of the sweetest guys in the NBA for years, Stacey King passed away yesterday. A former great Oklahoma Sooner, dominant scorer in college. 3 rings with the world champion Chicago Bulls and a broadcaster with the Chicago Bulls and a friend of our show. He was on a couple times a year. Just a really, really sweet guy. Passed away yesterday. We just had him on the show a month ago. Kind of a gut punch. Beloved in Chicago by all the organizations. Great sense of humor. Really attacked the job at the right way with an authenticity and a sincerity. So that one, a lot of people left gutted. That one hurts. Stacey King passed away, rest in peace, way too soon at 59 years of age. And a really sweet, sweet guy. Al Harrington, hour number 3, World Cup week here at the Herd, as we are, as always, live in Chicago. Hi, it's the Herd. Almost 30 years ago, scientist Gary Kehoe drank a cup of coffee with a strange mushroom floating in it. What he felt wasn't a rush. 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
4: 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I don't mean the New York Knicks. New York fans haven't seen the Knicks in the finals since 99. I think if the Knicks win, the city's going to go wild, dude, because they've been waiting to erupt for so long. 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
8: This is Tailgate Talk. The Washington Commanders hit the practice field for OTAs, and by all accounts, this team has a different feel. Quarterback Jaden Daniels is healthy, hungry, and adjusting to a new offense under coordinator David Blau. He worked primarily under center, a change from last year's shotgun-heavy system. With head coach Dan Quinn saying Daniels' ability to pick up new concepts on the fly is something that just doesn't get old. Wide receiver Terry McLaurin was also back on the field after skipping voluntary workouts last offseason during a contract dispute. Defensive lineman Charles Omen-Ihu summed it up simply, talent. He said top to bottom. New defensive coordinator Durante Jones is preaching versatility, asking every player to learn the full defense, not just their position. And left tackle Laremy Tunsil, who usually skips voluntary workouts, showed up to observe and connect with younger linemen. In Washington, the little things are sending a big message. I'm Ian Price.
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10: The NBA Finals in New York, Victor Wembanyama on the pressure of the finals.
11: I think the key is acceptance a lot of times, just being okay with who I am, where I am, what I'm doing. This is everything that I wish for, so there's no reason to really overthink it. This is what I'm built for.
10: No team in NBA history has come back from being down 3-0 to win the best-of-seven playoff series. In baseball, Kevin McGonigal with his first career walk-off hit. to lift the Tigers past the Mariners 5-4 to win the series.

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11: Here's your sports radio forecast. Today, mostly sunny skies expected throughout the afternoon with highs around 88. Tonight, look for mostly cloudy skies with lows around 64. Chance of showers and thunderstorms on Tuesday with highs in the upper 80s. And rain possible again on Wednesday with highs creeping into the low 90s. And that's your forecast on Sports Radio.
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13: One of the things over the course of doing this for a living is, you know, sometimes the NBA, I've said this, at any given time, there's seven or eight, you know, agents in the NBA, maybe less than that, that have huge influence. And to curry favor with those agents slash access, because a lot of times the players don't talk, but the agents will. And so you want to be in good stead with the agents. So there's a lot of, and you see this with some NFL breaking news reporting. You can tell when you look at some of the, you know, leading guys, you're like, oh, that's obviously from an agent. He's doing him a favor because nobody really cares about the third string corner. It's an agent saying, hey, I gave you this. You got to give me that. It's pretty transparent. But I think through the years, GMs and coaches, sometimes it feels a little bit like pandering to star players. I get a young guy comes in out of college. He's 19, 20. I mean, he can't drink in the hotel bar. Like, I get it. But Sam Presti defending the criticism. I don't think it's that big a deal, but the criticism that SGA has dealt with.
14: Relative to Shea and the narrative on that, you know, he's playing against six people. He's got five defenders, and the sixth defender is social media. And, you know, that's a reality. And he's not going to be the last player that the machine decides to target, but no one's going to handle this gracefully, because when they turn it on somebody else, they're not going to step up there every night and not acknowledge it.
13: Yeah, I think first of all, a lot of players, Brunson's talked about this, LeBron has, you know, they just put the phone down

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1: Here's your sports radio forecast. Today, mostly sunny skies expected throughout the afternoon with highs around 88. Tonight, look for mostly cloudy skies with lows around 64. Chance of showers and thunderstorms on Tuesday with highs in the upper 80s. And rain possible again on Wednesday with highs creeping into the low 90s. And that's your forecast on Sports Radio.
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4: Oh, geez. Two on, two out here in the bottom of the eighth. Swing and a drive. What? Right center field. Going back, goodbye. Jack Chisholm, a three-run jack, and a 6-1 Yankees.
5: He did that with Aaron Judge's bat.
3: So he shouldn't get credit.
5: Well, I don't know. I mean,
3: I think he gets the RBI.
5: Yes.
3: But Judge gets the...
5: One might view it as cheating. One might view it as, hey, it's not a home run in my personal record book. Others may view it as a heady play using Aaron Judge's bat when he's not using it because that bat has a lot of home runs in it. You know what I'm saying?
3: Of course.
5: Yes. Of course. Let's go.
3: Makes perfect sense to me.
5: We have the weekend observations coming up here in just a second. Right after this, Dan Beyer sports update, who is still trying to get us Greg Kite today.
6: Efforting 50-50 again on Kite. We'll see if it becomes electric or not. All right, game three tonight, 8:30 Eastern time. Knicks and Spurs. Knicks up 2-0 in the best of seven series. Not the only NBA news today, just the biggest news of the day. Quinn Snyder got an extension from the Hawks, so the head coach is going to stick around a little longer. Raptors also made a move, giving GM Bobby Webster a contract extension and promoted him to executive vice president. Texas Tech quarterback Grant Sorsby is now eligible to play college football again. This after a judge granted a temporary injunction in his lawsuit against the NCAA. The NCAA had ruled Sorsby ineligible last month after it was discovered he placed bets on sporting events, including games where he was a member of a participating team. The NCAA could appeal the ruling. However, that appeal may not be heard until after the regular season is over. Sorsby will serve a 2-game suspension to start the season, but again, Grant Sorsby eligible to play college football. College baseball, Super Regionals wrapping up today. Oklahoma, after a postponement with Kansas, swept the Jayhawks, winning 13-2. They're on their way to Omaha, as are the Crimson Tide of Alabama, who beat St. John's today 7-2. That makes it 5 SEC teams in the field of 8 at the College World Series. OU and Bama join Texas, Georgia, and Ole Miss. Cardinals quarterback Jacoby Brissett will report for the team's mandatory minicamp this week after skipping OTAs because he wants a new deal. Edge rusher Josh Sweat is also expected to be in attendance after he missed OTAs. Finally, Broncos defensive end Jonathan Cooper pled not guilty to misdemeanor domestic violence charges in Denver and is due back in court next month. Cooper's girlfriend also faces misdemeanor domestic violence and petty theft charges stemming from their alleged altercation last week. Orioles place Chris Bassett on the 15-day IL. Stu, back to you.
5: Is he fired up? Every few years, it rears its ugly head. We make a big deal of it because there is nothing

0: Stanley Cup Final versus the Vegas Golden Knights. The Carolina Hurricanes roared back to tie the game at 4-4 before losing 5-4 in double overtime. The Canes are down 2-1 with Game 4 again in Las Vegas tomorrow night. Team captain Jordan Staal.
1: It's tough one to swallow. We're going to have to. And then we're going to have to regroup. And a heck of an effort from everyone contributing and grinding and finding ways and giving us a chance, a shot. And we'll look at some things that we can do better, not give ourselves a 4-0 hole.
0: Head coach Rod Brindamore.
2: I mean, at least we made a game of it. Doesn't really, you get no moral victories this time of year. It's like irrelevant to be honest. But you know, we got to regroup. I think we know, you know, going into this, you're not gonna win. It's kind of a little bit like the first game where we had just too many really not smart plays.
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3: ABC News, I'm Chuck Sievertson. With excitement high ahead of tonight's third game of the NBA Final in New York, the Knicks watch party outside Madison Square Garden is being moved. This because President Trump is planning to attend the game, says the NYPD. Matt McCool with the Secret Service.
4: You will see Secret Service police and special agents, transportation security officers, federal air marshals, and the NYPD and NYPD officers throughout the area.
3: The Knicks lead the series 2-0 for the San Antonio Spurs. An 18-year-old has been taken into custody for questioning, police say, in the mass shooting over the weekend in Toledo, Ohio. 12 people were injured. 2 people have life-threatening injuries after a shooting at Kaiser Medical Offices in San Jose, California, police say. President Trump trying to keep his ceasefire and negotiations with Iran from collapsing. Iran and Israel say they have stopped attacks since Trump talked to Israeli Prime Minister Benjamin Netanyahu. This is ABC News.
5: Here's your Sports Radio forecast. Today, mostly sunny skies expected throughout the afternoon with highs around 88. Tonight, look for mostly cloudy skies with lows around 64. Chance of showers and thunderstorms on Tuesday with highs in the upper 80s. And rain possible again on Wednesday with highs creeping into the low 90s. And that's your forecast on Sports Radio.
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11: Jonathan Macri, the dean of Nick's Film School, is going to join us at around 4:20. It is a Mount Rushmore Monday. We stick to the format on this show. If it's a Monday and we're here doing the show, we are doing a Mount Rushmore Monday. Izzy was the winner last week, and this is precisely why Israel should never be the winner. Because, well, I'll let you introduce what the Mount Rushmore topic is today, because we have a lot of questions about it. We never carry
12: so many.
11: Yeah, we never do a segment before the Mount Rushmore. But this begs a segment because we have so many questions. So go ahead, Izzy.
10: Okay, so
11: yes,
10: the way Taylor and I had a little bit of a text exchange going in where he wanted to say one thing specifically, and I just wanted to call it the Mount Rushmore of Texas legends,
11: okay.
10: Texas sports legends. And then we just settled on, okay, professional sport, fine, if you have to be a professional, so not like some high school legend or somebody like, I don't know, Kevin Durant, who only played college there, or Ricky Williams, who played college there. I don't think that counts. So a pro Texas legend. So it can be an individual sport.
11: Right.
10: But you're from Texas.
11: Can it be an individual who is from Texas but played elsewhere in a team sport?
10: No.
11: It cannot be. So it cannot be Patrick Mahomes.
10: No, if it's a team sport, you have to have played in Texas. If it's an individual sport, which you're only representing yourself,
11: okay,
10: then you have to be from Texas.
11: Go ahead, Mikey.
12: Yep. Okay, so here's my question. This might be more of a Dan Beyer question than an Izzy question. Are we weighing how they did in while they were in Texas?
10: Well, I mean, you wouldn't really be a legend of Texas if you won 3 championships with the Lakers and then ended your career with the Rockets for a season, right?
11: Right.
10: That doesn't really count.
11: Well, don't you think Mahomes is a Texas legend? He was born in Texas, went to college in Texas.

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16: Spurs and Knicks resume the NBA Finals tonight at Madison Square Garden. Game 3 tips off from MSG at 8:30 Eastern Time with the Knicks up 2-0 in the best of 7 series. The Atlanta Hawks have given head coach Quinn Snyder a contract extension. Raptors did the same with GM Bobby Webster and also promoted him to executive vice president. Some big news in college football. Texas Tech quarterback Brendan Sorsby is eligible to play college football again after a judge granted a temporary injunction in his lawsuit against the NCAA. The NCAA had ruled Sorsby ineligible last month after it was discovered he placed bets on sporting events, including games where he was a member of a participating team. The NCAA could appeal the ruling, but that appeal may not be heard until after the season. Sorsby will serve a 2-game suspension to start the

0: But the report also found declines in fourth grade reading and eighth grade math scores. Voices for Virginia's Children Research Director Liz Nigro says lawmakers should revisit tax changes to support education.
1: And this could come through something like a fair share tax, which would tax any income above $1 million at a higher rate. That could help economic well-being, which is really interconnected to if kids are able to show up at school and also are prepared in math and literacy.
0: Supporters of the fair share tax say that could help fund schools, while opponents generally warn higher taxes could hurt competitiveness. Ian Price, WFIR News.
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7: Here's your sports radio forecast. Today, mostly sunny skies expected throughout the afternoon with highs around 88. Tonight, look for mostly cloudy skies with lows around 64. Chance of showers and thunderstorms on Tuesday with highs in the upper 80s. And rain possible again on Wednesday with highs creeping into the low 90s. And that's your forecast on Sports Radio.
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12: Here's your Sports Radio forecast. Today, mostly sunny skies expected throughout the afternoon with highs around 88. Tonight, look for mostly cloudy skies with lows around 64. Chance of showers and thunderstorms on Tuesday with highs in the upper 80s. And rain possible again on Wednesday with highs creeping into the low 90s. And that's your forecast on Sports Radio.
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16: Here's your Sports Radio forecast. Today, mostly sunny skies expected throughout the afternoon with highs around 88. Tonight, look for mostly cloudy skies with lows around 64. Chance of showers and thunderstorms on Tuesday with highs in the upper 80s. And rain possible again on Wednesday with highs creeping into the low 90s. And that's your forecast on Sports Radio.
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17: 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We take you back to 1999, the last time these two teams faced each other in the NBA Finals. 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You could watch us there right now. For over 40 years.

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1: Here's your sports radio forecast. Tonight's day is mostly cloudy with a low around 64. Slight chance of showers for Tuesday, mostly cloudy with a high near 85. Chance of showers continues for Tuesday night, mostly cloudy with a low around 68. Wednesday has a chance of showers, staying mostly cloudy and hot with a high near 91. And a slight chance of showers for Thursday, mostly sunny and hot with a high near 95. And that's your forecast here on Sports Radio.
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10: Game 3 of the NBA Finals is in New York later this hour, with the Knicks up 2-0 hosting San Antonio. The Atlanta Hawks gave coach Quinn Snyder a multi-year contract extension. The Raptors gave general manager Bobby Webster an extension, and he's now executive VP as well. Game 4 of the Stanley Cup Final is Tuesday. The LA Kings' new head coach will be Peter Laviolette, who won the Stanley Cup 20 years ago with Carolina. A judge in Texas gave Texas Tech quarterback Brendan Sorsby an injunction to play this season. He had been ineligible after gambling. The NCAA has already appealed. Arizona Cardinals quarterback Jacoby Brissett reported for the start of mandatory minicamp. He wants a new contract, and he'd skip voluntary workouts. In baseball, the Mariners are now up 5-1 at Baltimore in the bottom of the fifth. Yankees back in the lead 4-3 at Cleveland, top of the fifth inning on FS1. I'm Steve DeSager.
11: One guy is happily divorced. One guy is happily married. One guy gets called daddy by his three beautiful daughters. Aww. One guy gets called daddy after a credit card approval. One guy won a state high school basketball championship. One guy only covered a state high school basketball championship. One guy's been inducted into three halls of fame. One guy has only mocked a hall. Does this seem weird to anybody else?
12: Hey, I heard that.
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13: 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And David Shepard, SiriusXM, NBA radio host and former WFAN host, will join us coming up in about 27 minutes. So we still got a lot to get to here in hour number two, and we're still